told you how you sound. Yet every time I hear you moaning, if I only had a pound, I could have sold the house for now and built a

couldn't find what I was looking for, 'cause the employees in the dining area had changed the room. What was I to do? I had my orders to locate you. It didn't matter that it took up time, because the personnel director says that everybody is cool. As long as I stay busy, I'd search for you. Where'd they put you?

the original Nata, Turkey and Take Jig, UK Apache along the Shire Figs, and when we come is murderation, all original gangsta man. Here when we tell them no, yeah, you may come and imitate, originate, because we originate. All right, mate, now what you doing, mate? Here when we tell them to come and tell them about gears, man, I'm gonna stop that. Watch me tell them, boy, watch this.

I'm going to do it again. I'm going to do it again. I'm going to do it again. I'm going to do it again. I'm going to do it again. I'm going to do it again. I'm going to do it again. I'm going to do it again. I'm going to do it again. I'm going to do it again. I'm going to do it again. I'm going to do it again. I'm going to do it again. I'm going to do it again. I'm going to do it again. I'm going to do it again. I'm going to do it again. I'm going to do it again. I'm going to do it again. I'm going to do it again. I'm going to do it again. I'm going to do it again. I'm going to do it again. I'm going to do it again. I'm going to do it again. I'm going to do it again. I'm going to do it again. I'm going to do it again. I'm going to do it again. I'm going to do it again. I'm going to do it again. I'm going to do it again. I'm going to do it again. I'm going to do it again. I'm going to do it again. I'm going to do it again. I'm going to do it again. I'm going to do it again. I'm going to do it again. I'm going to do it again. I'm going to do it again. I'm going to do it again.

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Man made the boat for the water, but B-Man, he prefers the car. You know this is a B-Man's world.

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Yeah, this is a B-Man's world. And it wouldn't be nothing, well nothing, without a woman or a girl.

I am so upset that the things we did and the things we fought for and the boys that died for us, it's all gone down the drain. Our country's gone to hell in a handbasket. That's not what I want. That's not what they died for.

0: one, put together a rocking place for the party. 2. Make batches of cocktail or mixed drinks ahead of time. 3. Put out a bunch of tasty snacks for people to munch on. 4. Great people.
1: Great
0: offer
1: location.
0: Them a drink. 5. Let your guests know what to expect as they arrive.

0: Man ist schon mal krank.
1: Was macht man in Tschechien? What do you do in the Czech Republic to to go not to work?
0: Czech Republic.
1: Is there something like we have here, like this yellow paper? Go to the doctor and then you have this yellow paper and can stay at home. But I think there's the same there.
2: Yeah, probably it is. Let me think.
3: The pharmacy is very cheap.
2: Let me think.
3: Dr. Max.
2: Since we are both freelancers, it's not the thing we would be thinking about every day. But I guess, yeah, you can do this thing with the doctor. Or you can make some injury to yourself. It's also possible.
0: No, is this necessary to get yellow paper?
2: Depends.
4: Once he broke my leg.
0: Okay, well that's a small injury.
2: The doctor. How much did you have to pay him?
4: Like a lot, because it was like a Dr. Babka.
0: That's the Flexi Babka, Flexi Doctor.
2: Yeah, you can just go to Flexi Babka and she will give you some paper and,
0: and some pills.
2: So fine then. Yeah, everybody knows her, so if she signs something, then it's completely fine with everybody.
1: That's good.
0: What do we actually do as freelancers? We talk all the time about our works. Because it's kind of a work game work here.
2: We are quality managers of small radios around the world.
1: Oh. Facility managers.
0: So what can
2: quality,
0: you
2: quality.
0: Suppose?
1: Quality managers. Okay. That's good. That's
4: we're just good. Basically judging you. So.
0: Okay, go on. Go ahead.
1: That sounds good. Okay. Here's a quality song. Maybe it's super short, I don't know. Okay.
2: Yeah, this is the quality. Yeah, go on. That's okay. What we like, please.
1: Okay.
3: Ja, die hat uns getröstet in der Nacht. Ja, da. Und die hat uns immer den gelben Zettel ausgefüllt, Babitschka.
0: Stell dir mal vor, Karl erscheint nachts neben deinem Bett.
3: Du bist morgen freigestellt.
5: Denn wir kannten unsere Babitschka. 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
3: Kuchen ist auch ein Heilmittel.

0: Ich verstehe nicht, was Sie haben gesagt.
1: Ja, ne, Russell Meets.
2: Aha. I just said that it's completely different. Karl got what you got here than from in the Czech Republic, really.
0: He was a traitor, didn't you know?
2: What he was?
1: A traitor?
0: Ein Verräter.
1: No, I don't think
2: traitor?
1: So.
0: Traitor?
1: Traitor.
0: Verräter. He also sang in German.
2: Ah, yeah. Because he was not, it was not clear on
0: but
2: which
0: he was
2: side.
0: God, he spoke all the languages.